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Hey, it's Doris here at KWFC. Happy 4th to you. If you feel like you're too young, maybe too old, not quite just the right age to do something, don't forget that the youngest signer of the Declaration of Independence was just 26 years young. The oldest, Benjamin Franklin, he was 70. So if you've got breath in your lungs and a purpose in your step, you got time to do what you've been called to do.

the mark 1,000 times, and somehow that would only be the start. If I know me, I could fail to trust you, Lord, and break your heart. 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Well, the fact is, I know me.

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Oh, good, you're up. Time to start the day. 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Oh, wait, you almost forgot something. Spending some time with the Lord. Now, before your day gets too busy, start your morning with some prayer and open up the Word for You Today devotional. 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
1: Hey, this is Russ and Nancy. 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The music is still about God and encouraging our walk with Jesus, but it's got a little different feel.
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2: This is Max Licato. For 6 long weeks, Elijah had walked across the wilderness of Sinai. Finally, he reached and began to ascend Mount Horeb. Elijah was in search of God. And according to 1 Kings chapter 19 and verse 9, the word of the Lord came to him, and he said to him, "What are you doing here, Elijah?" Elijah answered with a complaint. "I did everything you told me to do, but your people have rejected your covenants and killed your prophets. I'm the only one left in the country, and now they want to kill me too." Well, the Lord gave Elijah a word. According to verse 12, our Creator spoke to the prophet with a still, small voice. He will speak a word to you as well. Let His word, living and active, speak to you. Open your Bible and listen. This is Max Licato.

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0: Rebecca Carroll was a successful radio host who was looking for peace and satisfaction in all the wrong places. And it was slowly ruining her life.
1: I saw my face splashed across the news, getting fired in disgrace. I saw me literally flushing my life down the toilet.
0: But one day after hearing a pastor on the radio, she felt the Lord speaking directly to her.
1: It wasn't thunderbolt, it wasn't lightning, it was just quiet peace. These words just rang out through my mind. Oh, that you would choose life and live.
0: Billy Graham shares how you can choose life too.
2: 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You will only find it if you repent of your sins and come to Christ as your Savior.
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I've experienced it, and I know you've experienced it too, and there's nothing else quite like it when God meets us with just the right time and the right song. And it doesn't have to be a hard time. Recently for me, it was the Mark DuBelt family singing about the joy in serving the Lord, a timely reminder during a really busy stretch for me, but how refreshing. Thank you for that. No, I mean it. Thank you. 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
1: Hey, this is Russ and Nancy. 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

Hey, my friend, this is Terrace, your midday host here at The Sound of Home. Years ago, my husband and I were presented with an opportunity to invest in a brand new company in the stock market. We thought about it. We looked at our budget. We thought, well, we can't do much right now, so we didn't do anything. Meanwhile, a friend of ours invested what she could into that same company, and within a few years, her return was more than tenfold of her original investment. Now, not to diminish God's deity, but much like a stockbroker with insider trading, God tells us, give and it will be given back to you. Good measure. You're pressed down, running over, you won't be able to contain the blessings. 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Bob Goff says we can't always control the opportunities that come, but we can decide to make ourselves available when they do. Maybe this year, this Shareathon, this season is your opportunity to be part of the giving family, to invest in eternity. You can make that gift at kwfc.org or on your app or a drive-by blessing at the studio.

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the mark 1,000 times, and somehow that would only be the start. If I know me, I could fail to trust you, Lord, and break your heart. If I know me, I could tell myself I'm better than the one who bowed their knees then went astray. Well, the fact is, I know me.

I've experienced it, and I know you've experienced it too, and there's nothing else quite like it when God meets us with just the right time and the right song. And it doesn't have to be a hard time. Recently for me, it was the Mark DuBelt family singing about the joy in serving the Lord, a timely reminder during a really busy stretch for me, but how refreshing. Thank you for that. No, I mean it. Thank you. Yours, mine, and countless other testimonies to the power of the music in the moment are all possible because of your faithful support of The Sound of Home. 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Thanks.

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How do you do? You've heard of people who sold their soul to the devil? Well, the young man in this story didn't sell. He gave his soul to the devil, voluntarily went into bondage. He didn't value his soul very much, but someone else did, and paid a very high price to redeem what he gave away for nothing. This is the story of that transaction, the true story of Terry Long and how his heart and mind and life were unshackled.

0: This is Unshackled, true life stories for everyone, dramatized and produced in Chicago by Pacific Garden Mission. When a homeless man or woman comes to Pacific Garden Mission, they enter the door to a whole new life. Instead of sleeping on the street, fearing for their lives, they sleep in safe dormitories. Instead of scrounging for food, they receive three meals a day. And they exchange soiled clothing for clean ones, ragged attitudes for discipline and purpose in their lives. And everything is offered without charge, even medical and dental care if needed, all made possible by friends of the mission who give out of love for the homeless. Since 1877, Pacific Garden Mission has kept the doors open, offering shelter to more than 500 people a night. Through classes and counseling, many go through the door of new life and walk into freedom and peace. And now for broadcast around the earth, here's program number 2549 in the series Unshackled, the program that makes you face yourself and think.
1: I'm Terry Long. When I was a kid growing up in California, I was a rotten little monster. I had no respect for authority. I cursed others, vandalized houses, and mocked the neighbors who took me to church when I was six. Above all, I blasphemed God and the name of Jesus. Something was eating at me, and I didn't know what. When I was 12, my grandfather, who was part Indian, let me smoke some of his pot.
2: Now, don't you tell your grandma about this. She'd have a fit.
1: Why? Grandma knows you smoke a peace pipe.
2: But she wouldn't like it if you smoked, so keep it to yourself.
1: Okay. I feel kind of weird, Grandpa.
2: You're high, that's all. Now go on, find something to do.
1: I'll see what Grandma's doing.
3: Grandma?
4: I'm out here, Terry.
1: Grandma, you look like an angel or something.
4: Oh, or something.
1: Yeah. Hey, you ever watch those preachers on television?
4: Yes, I have.
1: I saw one the other night. Ain't it something the way all those people get up at the end and go forward? I was almost tempted, but I don't want to wear a three-piece suit and comb my hair every day. Those Christians are so creepy.
4: Never mind them. It's God you should think about.
1: Oh, I don't care about him.
4: Terry, God loves you.
1: Yeah, that's what the preacher said. So what?
4: Oh, Terry, I'm praying for you.
1: I wanted nothing to do with God. By the ninth grade, I was selling LSD and speed, totally into the drug scene with its rock music that praised Satan and ridiculed Jesus. I was a very violent young man, empty and hurting inside, and a real problem to my parents.
5: You're so selfish, Terry. I know you've been sneaking out after we go to bed.
1: I'm not doing nothing.
5: Don't give me that. My son, the juvenile delinquent. Your mother's always trying to cover up for you. You've been rebellious all your life, Terry. We've done everything we can, but you're just out of control.
1: Is that all?
5: No, it isn't all. You made our lives miserable.
1: As it turned out, Dad didn't leave, but they were under a lot of stress because of me. I was too strung out on drugs and rock music to care. We moved to Placerville, California, where I continued to sell LSD and speed. One night, after smoking some PCP with a friend, he pulled out a gun.
6: Whoa, where'd you get that?
7: It's my dad's. It's a .38 special. Let's have some fun.
1: Hey, what are you doing, man? Hey, don't point that thing at me.
7: Let's try it again with two bullets.
1: You're nuts, man. I ran for my life. A few weeks later, he kidnapped and killed a family nearby. I didn't stop to think that I could have been dead but for the grace of God. We moved again to Sacramento, where I took a job at a fast food restaurant. That's where I met Allison. She invited me to a party, and I knew from that first date that I would marry her someday. A week later, we went to the beach at night, and I learned about her rocky past. Allison, what's wrong?
3: My baby. My baby.
1: You have a baby?
3: No. I had an abortion last year, but it still hurts so much.
1: I'm sorry.
3: I'll never know what it's like to hold her. I wish I could have her back. I didn't want to do it. It all happened so fast. The clinic set up everything. They didn't tell me that I could have given her up for adoption. They didn't offer any options.
1: And adults think we're selfish.
3: I wanted to keep her, but they were adamant.
1: You were pretty young then, Allison.
3: 14 is old enough. I would have quit school to take care of her. It's so unfair.
1: Yeah. Well, here, you want to smoke another joint?
3: Yeah. Getting high is all that helps.
1: Allison wasn't into Satan worship and blasphemy the way I was, but she was heavily into rock music, drugs, and alcohol. The kind of girl I was looking for. I was still selling drugs and took LSD every day for about 2 months until one day, in a friend's bathroom, I thought I had overdosed and was about to die. Every cell in my body hurt. I cried out in agony, God, you hate me. You never helped me, so I turn to you, Satan, to be my Lord. Help me, and I will follow you. My prayer left me more empty than ever.
8: Hey, Terry, let's go somewhere and get high.
1: I'm ready. I got kicked out of school today.
8: Why?
1: Well, one of my teachers wouldn't let up on me, so I pulled a knife on her, stupid cow.
8: Well, if you're not going to be in school, I'm not either. I'll drop out.
1: Hey, let's get a place and start living together, Allison. I'm already working part-time. I'll just work full-time.
8: Yeah, me too. I'm sick of living at home anyway. Nobody will miss me.
1: They told me I could go to continuation school and get my diploma that way. Yeah, as if I care.
8: I'll go with you if you do.
1: I loved Allison and tattooed her name on my arm, which didn't thrill her parents. They didn't approve of me at all. After we started living together, we didn't eat right, even though we both worked. Drugs and alcohol took most of our money, and our poor diet put her in the hospital for a while.
8: We better buy some real groceries, Terry. The doctor said we should eat more than macaroni and potatoes.
1: It's enough for me. I can't help it if you're puny.
8: Terry, we don't want to get sick.
1: Drugs are expensive, Allison. And I'm not giving them up just to buy food.
8: I didn't say that. Don't be mad at me.
1: Oh, I need a better job, one that pays more. I went to the unemployment office today, but no luck. Some woman behind the counter called me and said she was praying for me. How weird can you be? I need a job, not prayer.
8: Terry, let's go to the store, please.
1: All right. But watch what you spend. My mother always tried to help. She gave us money for food and encouraged us to get our diplomas. We both attended continuation school, where Christian teachers also encouraged us and helped me prepare for the GED test, even though I was lost and sliding deeper into drugs. I owe a lot to those teachers. One day, I visited my parents.
5: Why don't you kids get married?
1: Well, we've been waiting until Allison turned 18 because her mom and dad wouldn't sign.
5: When does she turn 18?
1: She just did a couple days ago. But we don't have enough money to get married yet.
5: I'll give you guys $500 if you get married next week. I'll even buy the ring.
1: We did, and Dad kept his word. After we got married, we moved into a rundown neighborhood of old military houses. Bikers lived on the right as well as across from us. The neighbors on the left were growing marijuana, and we became friends with them. It was a dead-end street in more ways than one. No streetlights, nothing. Just dark, with big dogs to protect the drugs. My kind of neighborhood. But I was very jealous and increasingly abusive to Allison.
8: The neighbors are really nice, aren't they?
1: Don't you get any ideas.
8: Oh, Terry.
1: I mean it. I saw the way he was looking at you. I'll bust his head.
8: Oh, don't be like that, please. Let's get along with them. Besides, they're growing some good pot, and they're generous about sharing it.
1: I think they ought to share it all.
8: What do you mean?
1: Well, look, they just went to the store. Let's sneak through the back fence and take their plants.
8: What if they catch us?
1: They won't catch us. They won't be back for a long time. All we have to do is pull off one of the boards of the fence, and you can slip through.
8: Me?
1: Yeah, you're little. Look, you dig up the plants and hand them to me. Come on, let's go. I was the kind of neighbor you didn't want to have. We stole the marijuana plants, smoked some, and sold the rest to pay our bills. Then we set up a greenhouse in our bedroom with grow lights and all, covering the window with foil. You always know when you're doing wrong because you have to hide it. One thing I couldn't hide, though, was the pain inside. At that time, Allison was the only person who cared about me, and I tried to drive her away because I knew I was headed for death and didn't want to take her with me. I had a violent temper, yelled at Allison all the time, and beat up men who admired her. One day, after a fight with her, I sat on the front porch with my .22 caliber pistol in hand.
8: Terry, please, I'm sorry.
1: Go away, I don't need you.
8: Oh, look what you did to my car. Terry, stop it, what are you doing?
1: I'm branding your car with my initials.
8: You're ruining it, I can't drive it to work now.
1: Yes, you will, and don't come back either. I don't need you, and I don't want you in my life.
8: Terry, please.
1: Go away, don't you see? I'm gonna die.
0: Terry was right about dying. We'll hear how it happened in just a moment.
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1: During this time, we were smoking dope with two other neighbors I will never forget. She was twice his age, but they were living together, potheads like us. We would get together and all get loaded, then turn out the lights, burn candles, and open up the Bible to Revelation. Nothing serious. We were just having fun, scaring ourselves.
4: Listen to this. And I looked, and behold, a pale horse, and his name that sat on him was Death, and hell followed with him. And power was given unto them over the fourth part of the earth to kill with sword, and with hunger, and with death, and with the beasts of the earth.
10: I can just see that horse, can't you?
8: Scary.
1: Do you think it's true?
4: Who knows? Don't you get wild visions, though, being stoned and reading this stuff? Listen to this part. And he opened the bottomless pit, and there arose a smoke out of the pit, as the smoke of a great furnace, and the sun and the air were darkened by reason of the smoke of the pit.
10: It's probably marijuana smoke.
1: Hey, when's all this supposed to happen?
10: When the world comes to an end.
1: Wait, the world is coming to an end?
8: Yeah, when Jesus comes back.
1: That's right. Jesus is coming back. Now I remember. Some neighbors took me to a church revival when I was about 6. The preacher dragged a big old tub of sand out and held a magnet over it. A bunch of particles flew up in the air. He said, "That's what'll happen to believers when Jesus comes back. They'll fly up to meet him in the air, and everybody else will be left behind." Oh, man. I was so scared, I raised my hand to be one of those who flew away.
10: Keep reading, Merle.
4: And there came out of the smoke locusts upon the earth, and unto them was given power, as the scorpions of the earth have power. And it was commanded them that they should not hurt the grass of the earth, neither any green thing, neither any tree, but only those men which have not the seal of God in their foreheads.
1: What's the seal of God?
10: Who knows? Quit interrupting.
1: I want to know. Now, what's the seal of God? I started reading the Bible on my own, and my perception of God crumbled with the Gospel of John. Here was a God who really loved people. Then I read these words in Romans chapter 5. For when we were yet without strength, in due time Christ died for the ungodly. For scarcely for a righteous man will one die, yet peradventure for a good man some would even dare to die. But God commendeth his love toward us in that, while we were yet sinners, Christ died for us.
8: What are you reading, Terry?
1: The Bible. Look, this is amazing stuff. Listen. 1 Thessalonians chapter 4. For the Lord himself shall descend from heaven with a shout, with the voice of the archangel, and with the trump of God, and the dead in Christ shall rise first. Then we which are alive and remain shall be caught up together with them in the clouds to meet the Lord in the air, and so shall we ever be with the Lord. Where's the telephone book?
8: Here it is. What are you looking for?
1: Oh, Lord, if you are real and all this is real, then I'm asking you to help me right now.
8: What are you doing, Terry?
1: I'm going to call up a church. Maybe there's a church that can help me. Lord, you have to guide me in this because I don't know what I'm doing. Guide me to a church that you want.
11: God bless you. This is the Cypress Avenue Church.
1: Come out here right now. I want to get saved.
11: What?
1: You've got to come out here right now. I want to get saved because I've been reading the Bible and I realize that there is a God and there is a Satan. I also realize Jesus is coming back real soon. So get over here now because if he comes back before you get here, I'm lost.
11: Who is this?
1: Look, Terry Long, man, I'm scared. Come on.
11: All right. Tell me how to get there.
1: At the window I watched that night and saw him stop at the end of the street. As I started out to meet him, though, he turned around and jetted off down the street. I ran after him, yelling, "Hey, what are you doing? I want to get saved!" But he didn't come back. The next day, I called him again. How come you took off like that last night?
11: I'm not getting out of my car in that neighborhood alone, in the middle of the night. There are big dogs everywhere. If you want me to come out there, then you'll have to meet me outside, in the daytime.
1: Okay, I can handle that. Will you come now?
11: Yes.
1: Allison was at work when he came that day and talked for a long time, explaining the gospel. I kept thinking, hurry up. Jesus is going to come back and you'll vanish and it'll be too late for me.
2: God says we're all sinners, Terry. Every person walks in the face of the earth. And the penalty for sin is death. A second death of being cut off from God forever in hell. Here's what God did about that. Romans chapter 6, verse 23. For the wages of sin is death, but the gift of God is eternal life through Jesus Christ our Lord. God sent his only Son, Jesus Christ, to die for us, to pay the penalty. You die to sin when you put your faith in Christ. His death on the cross becomes your death. The Bible says, "For God so loved the world, that he gave his only begotten Son, that whosoever believeth in him should not perish, but have everlasting life."
1: I agree with all that, but how do I get saved?
2: It's as simple as saying, "Lord, come into my life. I need you. Make me a new creation. I turn from my sins and turn to you. I want you to be my Lord and Savior."
1: My heart prayed as I listened to this pastor. As I bowed my head and said, "Lord, come into my life," I felt as if a hand were placed on my head. I peeked, but it wasn't the pastor. I felt a cleansing go through my body like nothing I'd ever felt before. I knew God had saved me. I could hardly contain myself.
2: That's it, brother. Welcome to the family of God. And Terry, keep reading the Bible and
7: come to church where you can fellowship with other believers.
1: Man, I feel great. Like I was just cleaned on the inside.
7: You were. The instant you believe God and put your faith in Him, He puts His Holy Spirit in you, and He cleans house.
1: That's the seal of God?
7: Yes.
1: Oh.
7: He never leaves you or forsakes you. You receive eternal life from the moment you believe. Jesus said you are passed from death to life.
1: Thank you, Pastor.
7: Thank the Lord, Terry. He's the one who died for you.
1: I've got to go tell the neighbors. After I told them how I was saved, I went back home and sat on my bed, still rejoicing with joy. I said, "This is so exciting, Lord. What do you want me to do next?" And what I did next did not thrill Allison when she came home.
8: What? You threw out all our plants? What are you doing?
1: I got saved today, Allison. I asked Jesus to come into my heart and make me a new creation. Later, I was sitting here talking to the Lord when the smell of marijuana almost gagged me. I had to put a pillow over my face. I knew He wanted me to get rid of them, so I did.
8: Oh, Terry, you're changing way too fast. What's going on?
1: You don't understand. Drugs are counterfeit. You can see that once you receive Christ as Savior.
8: You're ridiculous, Terry.
1: Jesus Christ is alive, Allison, and I've learned there is a heaven and a hell. If you don't receive Him as your Savior, you're going to hell. So you're going to do it right now, okay? I love you, Allison, and you are not going to hell. Look at these pictures in the Bible. This is Jesus on the cross. This is what He did for us. Oh, honey, I've been so terrible to you because I was lost. I'm going to be different from now on. You'll see.
8: I believe you, Terry.
1: You're going to heaven. I don't care what you say. You are going to heaven. Now, you have to talk to this pastor.
8: Oh, okay, Terry. I'll talk to your preacher friend.
1: The next day, I called the same pastor and asked him to drop by our house again because my wife was ready to listen. So he came over and led Allison to Christ. That was 1981, and within 2 months, I knew that God had called me to the ministry and that I would be a pastor. I bought the biggest Bible I could find and went to see my parents. I told them how God had saved me from Satan.
5: Your friend put a gun to your head and pulled the trigger?
1: God has been watching over me all these years, Dad. Another time, when you were building that house and I slept in it for a while, one night, I brought some derelict home because he didn't have any place to sleep. He took his gun inside that night, which I thought was strange, so I waited till he passed out. Then I took the gun and put it under my pillow.
5: That was stupid, letting him bring a gun in the house.
1: I was stoned. The next morning, I woke up as he drove off, and when I looked under my pillow, the gun was gone. He took it somehow while I was asleep.
5: He could have killed you.
1: That's what I'm saying. God protected me. I see that now. He also delivered me from drugs, took away the desire, just like that.
5: If religion helps you quit doing drugs, then I'm glad.
1: It isn't religion, Dad. It's a relationship with God Himself.
5: Whatever.
1: You need to get saved.
5: No, I don't. I'm not doing drugs.
1: Don't you understand? Without Christ, you're lost. You've got to receive Christ, Dad. I want you to go to heaven.
5: I'm okay about that, Terry. Back off.
1: No, you're not okay. If you don't know Jesus Christ personally, you're going to go to hell, okay? You will get saved.
5: I won't, and I don't want to hear any more about it.
1: I had to learn that you don't beat people over the head about salvation. God will draw them. Our job is just to tell them. My parents came to Christ 10 years after me. I went to Bible school, began a prison ministry, and today I am the pastor of a church in Salt Lake City. Allison is my partner in ministry. God healed her of the pain of losing her first child and gave us 2 daughters. For if, when we were enemies, we were reconciled to God by the death of His Son, much more being reconciled, we shall be saved by His life.
0: We hope Terry Long's story has been an inspiration to you. Never give up on someone. The Bible says that God is able to do exceedingly abundantly above all that we ask or think. according to the power that worketh in us. Friend, do you have the resurrection power of the Lord Jesus Christ working within you? He alone can change your life forever. So invite Him into your heart and life right now.
9: 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So until next time, unless our Lord returns before then, the doors to Pacific Garden Mission are open night and day. 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

The summer heat rages on, but not this early in the morning. The light is low and so is the humidity. But there's a job to do. 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

This old house once knew my children. This old house once knew my wife. This old house was a home and comfort as we fought the storms of life. This old house once rang with laughter. This old house heard many shouts. Now she's

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0: That is Booth Brothers and I See Grace. I have a word on the wire that I see the Booth Brothers in our future.
1: Oh, okay.
0: That's all I'm saying.
1: You know things, huh?
0: I got an idea. I got a really good idea. Nothing yet official, but I'm just saying. I see the Booth Brothers in the future. With I See Grace on the Sound of Home, good morning. Dave and Rebecca wishing you a fabulous Monday.
1: It's going to be a great day. It's going to be a great week. Okay.
0: You know what? I'm going to buy in. I don't know why you're thinking that, but I'm going with you on it.
1: Verse of the day, Luke chapter 1. It says, "For no word from God will ever fail."
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0: Two's company and three's crowd. But that's okay. The whole goal is to make heaven crowded, right? Dave, Rebecca, and you.
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0: It's a perfect, that's about like one of our theme songs.
1: I know, we need to talk to them about, and apparently we need to talk to Hardee's as well.
0: Right. Yeah, they're
1: Hardee's coffee is the shine. No, it is the rise and shine.
0: Yeah, but
1: I think if we serve the cold brew version of that, we could call it.
0: I think there's a deal to be made there. That's for sure. Although I've got to tell you, my Chiefs kept me up late last night.
1: That sounds like a you problem. Okay, so I did my scrolling because I tried to go to bed on time. Uh-huh. I did my scrolling this morning and saw there's a little drama, a little controversy with that Chiefs game.
0: Which part? Which one?
1: People are always saying
0: that
1: you
0: the
1: know,
0: refs
1: something,
0: are giving them the mm-hmm.
1: the refs.
0: Well,
1: they
0: can't say it from last night.
1: Oh.
0: Last night,
1: okay.
0: The game. Yeah, there was a pretty interesting call toward the end of that game.
1: Okay,
0: and
1: for the Chiefs or against?
0: Against.
1: Oh, okay.
0: Against.
1: I couldn't tell.
0: I mean, if anybody out there was thinking them refs are in league with the Chiefs, they're always just giving the no. There was a call that I thought, and I was trying not to be a Chiefs homer, and I'm going to give that I'm a Chiefs homer. There's no question about it. But the question at the end was, did the guy have possession, and did the possession happen before a fumble? Chiefs recovered a fumble, would have ended the game. And if I'm going to be a stickler about the rules, I do not believe the guy had possession while being contacted, so the call would have been down by contact. Is that the call you're talking about?
1: Sure. We'll go with yes.
0: All right. So any case, it was a game changing call. Could have ended the game right then and there, and the Chiefs would have won on a fumble recovery. But no, if it was all the refs and loving on the Chiefs, they tore that down in one fell swoop last night. But in any case, Chiefs did win. It was a nail biter. Indy gave them everything they wanted and more in overtime game, and the Chiefs won.
1: All I know is that the shirt that Taylor Swift was wearing is now sold out.
2: An officer's badge is more than a statement of authority. 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
5: Your Sound of Home forecast, a shower or thunderstorm may pop up for the rest of today. Temperatures will be a lot more comfortable, though. Mix of sun and clouds, and we're headed for about 80. Overnight, the clouds will stay with us. We're in the low 60s and then upper 70s for the afternoon high on Tuesday. Some sun and some clouds. High pressure will take over on Wednesday and Thursday, so we'll be getting a lot of sun, upper 70s to about 80.

0: Karen Peck and New River with Revival on the Sound of Home. I love that song. It just kind of gets you kind of worked up. And it's true. It's true. The problems that ail us are not political problems. Now, I'm going to say this, and somebody's going to get really twisted and mad at me, but just hear me out. Hear me out.
1: Okay.
0: The problems that ail us are not racial problems. They're not gender-related problems. I'm going to suggest unto thee that the problems that ail us are spiritual in
1: right.
0: nature.
1: Yeah.
0: They just kind of, we assign them other categories. But I'm going to tell you, it's this constant struggle between the sons of Adam and the sons of God in this world.
1: Yeah.
0: And there's just a lot of us born in the family of sons of Adam. But it takes that transformative rebirth to be in the family of God. And then there's this constant, once you change families, and there's this
1: mm-hmm.
0: going on.
1: Mm-hmm.
0: I'm clanking my fists together because we're just butting heads against the world. So we may assign it as political. Are you red or are you blue? I didn't ask that.
1: Right.
0: And then ask if you're pink or blue in the conversation of gender and all those things. I just asked, are you a child of God or are you a child of Adam?
1: That is perfect. As I remind you of what Romans chapter 8, verse 26 says, in the same way, the Spirit helps us in our weakness. We do not know what we ought to pray for, but the Spirit himself intercedes for us through wordless groans.
0: Wow. If you've ever been there where mm-hmm. you felt you needed to pray and just maybe didn't know how exactly, we need God's help
1: mm-hmm.
0: in every way. Father, we know that we start this day knowing we're going to need you to get through this. And thank you for the hope that we have in you. We know enough that we can obey and follow you. You have given us plenty to know your mind and will on so many things. Help us just be responsible for the things we know and to act accordingly, to be bold to walk with you, to be faithful to walk with you. And Father, to care, to be the kind of person that wants to be close to you, knowing there's blessing there. So help us. And Father, where we struggle, we need your strength. And I thank you. I think that we find you faithful in Jesus' name. Amen.

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0: Edison 101, While I Wait, as you shine and rise with Dave and Rebecca here on, man, oh man, it's the last day of summer.
1: Is today the last day of summer or the first day of autumn?
0: As I'm given to understand in the few things that I know scientifically about the autumnal equinox, it arrives tomorrow night. Around 8 Eastern.
1: Gotcha.
0: So we really don't even have the first full day of fall. Won't be really till Wednesday.
1: Everything I know about this day I learned from Earth, Wind, and Fire anyway.
0: So. Well, we have to dive into that. I want to know a little bit more about that. I want to remind or just to give you a heads up. If you get an email or you see something encouraging you to take a tech survey or just some kind of a radio survey for the Sound of Home KWFC, please do it. Please do it in case you I say this because if I see this in my email box and I'm not prepared for it, I'm probably going to just get rid of it. Just because my email box, I'm getting close to 100 emails a day now. It's ridiculous.
1: Well, you're super popular.
0: Though. No, it's dumb. It's really what it is. It's just too many things. I try to pare down, to try to say no, I don't want this anymore. I try to unsubscribe. But don't unsubscribe from this. If you see somebody sends you an email, should come from us or about us, and it's asking you to take a short survey, please take the few minutes it takes to do it. It's about 15 minutes. 10 to 15 minutes, depends on how fast you click and go. But be honest, give us the opinions because it's going to help us be better.
1: And I want you guys to know, your information is confidential. We don't share your info with anybody.
0: Nope.
1: You won't get extra spam or sales calls. And if you didn't get the email, you can still go online to KWFC and take the survey.

0: In the news on this Monday, a person was seriously injured in Branson over the weekend after falling from an upper floor into an open elevator shaft. Branson firefighters found that person entrapped and entangled in mechanical equipment. Crews secured the elevator, provided some medical care there on scene, and with paramedics and police help, they freed the patient from the shaft. The victim was taken to a hospital in serious condition. A Springfield developer is suing the city over its 120-day pause on accepting and processing data center applications. NSI A1 LLC, affiliated with the developer Trent Overhue, filed the case in Greene County Circuit Court. The company says the moratorium amounts to zoning restrictions that were not properly enacted and argues the city had previously indicated its project could proceed. The moratorium stemmed from plans for a small data processing facility on South National. Missouri Attorney General Catherine Hanaway has sent cease and desist letters to six companies over sports prediction contracts offered to Missouri users. The companies include Polymarket, Kalshi, Crypto.com, NoVig, Underdog, and Robinhood. Hanaway's office says the contracts function as sports betting and therefore must follow Missouri's voter-approved sports betting rules, including licensing and age requirements. The company's been told to stop offering sports gambling in Missouri unless they receive approval from the Missouri Gaming Commission. There's a look at news. I'm Sarah Forhetz.
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0: And like you, they love America.

0: That's the Hoppers, as you are Shining and Rising, one of our favorites, Miss Ann Wilson. So we play a couple of her songs here, and she she's been around 5 years already. In fact, had a concert.
1: I didn't know she was that old.
0: And
1: she's just a little bitty thing, too.
0: She is.
1: Tiny.
0: She had a concert Saturday night in Springfield at Evangel. We had tickets for our kids to watch. Jason and I sat in the back, and I probably leaned over four times and said, "She's so cute. She is so cute." But it wasn't just a concert. It was a moment. She shares her testimony. She has this song called "Hey Girl," and every girl in the audience is singing with her. And it's probably my favorite concert to see lately because kids brought posters, like legit, you know, "Hey Ann," you know, like it's my birthday. Yes. And in fact, my kids were a little disappointed because they're like, "We didn't get the poster memo." And I was like, "It's okay."
1: But I'll know better next time.
0: She came out, she signed them, she chatted with them. Cool. I mean, she made some core memories, but it's just really, you know what? When you have an opportunity to be invested in the thing that your kid or your grandkid is invested in, it, God finds a way to show up and make it a big deal. We thought we were just going to a concert, but man, we went to a worship experience. We have talked as a family four or five times about the things that Ann brought up because Ann fell in love with music because she sang for the first time publicly at her brother's funeral.
1: Oh, wow.
0: She had no like aspirations of being a singer, but she has such a unique voice that it literally, there were conversations after that about, I mean, she had a record deal within 2 years of his death.
1: Wow.
0: I mean, she was 15 when he passed, 17 when she started doing that. She's 23 now. And just her words of wisdom for girls, because she talks about dating and she has this one song called "Hold Your Horses." Like, because she's, it's a newer song. It's really sweet. And she's like, "You know what? I haven't found the one yet, but God has, you know, He has the one in mind." And she has a lot of songs about identity through God and not the world. And so I was really encouraged, but I just watching my girls look to a person as a role model, it was way more than a concert, I will tell you that.
1: I'm glad you shared that. I saw some of your social posting on that, and what a great night. And I've already liked her. I like her a little bit more. Thank you for sharing that.

0: Doug Anderson with the Keep On Shining song. Another great song for our show, Shine and Rise. All right, creep us out. Go ahead. It's the time for creepy things.
1: Get your blow torches ready. Because if I see one of these things, I don't know. I don't know that a broom is even appropriate. I mean, at some point, you just have to be like, I got to come at you with a big
0: flamethrower.
1: Big ball of fire. The Texas brown tarantula.
0: Tarantula.
1: Oh, yeah. They're not dinosaurs.
0: You put a little Arkansas on that one. Yeah, tarantula.
1: Tarantula.
0: Is that what it is?
1: Yeah.
0: I didn't know if there's maybe like a three-legged variety out there.
1: A tarantula is like would a pterodactyl and a spider have a baby. Anyway.
0: Wait a minute. So there's really a tarantula moving into Southwest Missouri?
1: Yeah. They come in from Texas, and this is the time of year that they are migrating.
0: Oh.
1: So you might see them in wooded areas. Fun fact, these guys can live up to 20 years.
0: A spider.
1: Yeah.
0: Now, I'm going to be honest. I don't like spiders since youth. Since my youth, I had an incident that I just really don't like spiders. I'm not afraid of them. I'll mess with them. But I just don't like the thought of people let them crawl on you. Who does that?
1: Yeah, the pet spider thing.
0: But tarantulas are a whole nother thing. They're not like
1: they're
0: your
1: hairy.
0: Skittering. Yeah, but they're not your little skittering. Tarantulas are typically not in a hurry. They're right. Kind of just taking their time. And they walk. I remember finding a baby, little itty-bitty tarantula, you know, walking across a deck in Arizona years ago. I was like, oh, well, you're not your garden variety wolf spider or whatever. You're a thing. I mean, mm-hmm. They just have a different way. Probably the most patient spider as in the kingdom. But they're moving in. They're migrating. They're mm-hmm. making a home in South Missouri, eh?
1: This is the time of year you might see them. But, I mean, they're not like on the endangered list. You are allowed to take care of business. Just be careful with your flamethrowers because it's been kind of dry.
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0: That's one of my dad's favorite songs.
1: That's a great throw. I mean, just a nice, easy going. Mm-hmm. I mean, Monday's hectic enough. Just sit back and enjoy a little church in the Wildwood, Brothers of the Heart.
0: I was sitting in church yesterday, and we were chatting about the history of our church. There have been, I don't know, four different leaders there, and our current leader was just kind of paying respect to the mission and just what has happened over the decades and where he would like to see us go. And sometimes it's good to know the history, know where you've been, to know where you're going, right?
1: I think that's responsible. I think that's great.
0: And it made me think a little bit about this radio ministry. We have been here for decades, right? But we are still moving forward.
1: Yeah.
0: Like, the things that are going to happen in 2027, you guys, are going to be
1: pretty amazing.
0: So big.
1: We're believing.
0: I mean, things only God can do.
1: Yeah.
0: Because we are small but mighty staff, but we serve a really big God. And I believe that His hand is on this radio ministry for people in the Ozarks, for people throughout the country, and throughout, honestly, the world.
1: To your point, an amazing past. I mean, been here since 1969. So how many years is that going to be? We'll be celebrating our 57th, 58th anniversary coming up here, not too far from now, and want to do more than we've ever done before. You know, we're reaching more people now than ever thought possible with this radio ministry, and we want that to be still bigger. We still want to do more and more for the kingdom.
0: And thanks to our More Than Music mission partners like Mary and Nixa, we're able to do that.
1: Yeah.
0: We're able to reach people through the app. We're able to still reach people on the radio. 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
4: Your Sound of Phone forecast, a shower or thunderstorm may pop up for the rest of today. Temperatures will be a lot more comfortable, though. Mix of sun and clouds, and we're headed for about 80. Overnight, the clouds will stay with us. We're in the low 60s and then upper 70s for the afternoon high on Tuesday. Some sun and some clouds. High pressure will take over on Wednesday and Thursday, so we'll be getting a lot of sun, upper 70s to about 80. I'm meteorologist Steve Hamilton.

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0: 11th hour as well, as we are entering into what hour? Yeah,
1: we're in the third of this this Monday morning experience. It feels very much like a Monday. I mean, it was absolutely a full weekend. We got to sing in Harrison, Arkansas yesterday down at First Baptist Church. It was a beautiful day for Fort Calvary, but there's a lot going on this weekend. You had a busy time, and somehow, somehow in the middle of your family busyness, you still managed to watch some football. How did you do it? How did you do it? Shall we introduce your new song?
0: Yes, go for it.
1: All right. This is a Rebecca Jeter creation. Here we go.

0: to answer.
1: Great job.
0: To answer that question. Who needs a little prayer? Razorback fans need a little prayer. Yes, the song is fun. I did work in all the mascots of the SEC.
1: Totally impressed with that.
0: And I got a couple fun things to say about, maybe you're not a football lover, but you can still appreciate a super fan.
1: Yeah,
0: okay?
1: Absolutely.
0: And I think I sent you a clip about when Vanderbilt pulled it off at the end. Uh-huh. There was just something about the guy in the stands. All of a sudden, a normal person goes from watching a great touchdown to being like, got to take my shirt off. That's the only way to celebrate. I am a grown man, and I got to take my shirt off. My shirt is suddenly too heavy to stay on my body, and I must celebrate this way. So that happened at Vanderbilt. That made me laugh.
1: Oh, my goodness.
0: Razorback fans left the stadium. That did not bring me joy, but I get it. And, LSU and Ole Miss hugged it out.
1: what a amazing game.
0: Right. I mean, Ole Miss, they did their part.
1: Crazy.
0: They did their part. Yeah. It was fun. It was fun to watch. So
1: your SEC, your Razorbacks, by the way, they're not horrible, but they're 1-2.
0: They're just not as good as other teams.
1: Yes. What? But you know what's funny is this young season, there are several undefeated teams still in the SEC. There are like 7 or 8 3-0 teams in the SEC right now.
0: Mm-hmm. The Longhorns.
1: Yeah, they're one of them.
0: Yep.
1: Let's see here. Got Mizzou is still 3-0.
0: Yep.
1: Ole Miss, Mississippi State, Georgia, Florida, and Alabama are all still undefeated, and several others are 2-1.
0: Yeah. That's pretty much the way it goes.
1: Pretty stout ball.

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2: 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Thanks.

0: Justified Quartet, Beyond the Storm on the Sound of... I had one of them in my house, and it was heavy, heavy last night. I was like, why are we not hearing sirens? It was honestly very, very violent. The trees in my place were getting shooked pretty good. But we survived. Survived the storm. Thank you, Justified Quartet. Reminded me, storms come and go.
1: This is true.
0: Both physical and metaphorical.
1: I just love... love to be able to share stories like this. Friday, I picked Violet up from school. She goes to an elementary school locally. And she said, Mom, today, one of her friend's dads came home from being overseas. Dad actually got permission to do a fun flyby in a helicopter.
0: Dude,
1: everybody
0: what?
1: Got to go out on the playground just to see it. I mean, I could cry right now, but one of her little friends, dad came home and the locals let him borrow the helicopter to celebrate.
0: Now that's how you do it. Mm. That's how you do it, America. I love that.
1: Yep.
0: I love that. What a great story. I hope they submit that, you know, some kind of it doesn't have to be a wartime story. It could just be just give us a story about some special warrior.
1: Homecoming.
0: Yeah, it could be the homecoming.
1: Yeah.
0: It could just be some special letter or note or something. Yeah, just some memory. And if you'll share that, you could win a trip to D.C. to celebrate all of the warriors with all of the memorials that are out there. Certainly worth celebrating. Certainly worth remembering. We hope that you throw in. This is last week. No more. After this Friday, that's it. We're not receiving any more entries. So please get yours in kwfc.org. Celebrate your warrior with us, would you?
2: In the news on this Monday, Springfield's Trail Network has cleared a major funding hurdle with a $24.8 million federal grant now covered by a signed agreement. That grant was frozen for an additional review last year. The money will fund the Ungap the Map project, connecting more than 3 miles of Ozark Greenways trails and street improvements on the city's west side. Springfield City Council is expected to consider that grant agreement today. I, for one, am excited about that. Missouri State University dedicated its new performing arts complex, a 24,000 square foot facility on Grand Street. The project was made possible by an 8-figure gift from the C.W. Titus Foundation, the largest one-time donation in MSU history. That complex includes performance, rehearsal, and teaching spaces, and is expected to fully open for students during the spring semester. It's intended to expand opportunities for students and help bring more arts, alumni, and community events to campus. There's a look at news. I'm Sarah Forhetz.
3: A siren is more than a command for you to pull over. It's a cry for help and an invitation for you to take an extra 10 seconds and pray. There's someone who needs your love in the back of that ambulance.
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5: Your Sound of Home forecast, about 80 for the afternoon high today. Still a slight chance of a shower or thunderstorm, but that low is now off to our south. And we're on the cool side of that, so we'll be staying comfortable for the next few days. Overnight, some clouds and low 60s. Mix of sun and clouds on Tuesday with upper 70s. It looks like we'll stay in the upper 70s to about 80 on Wednesday and Thursday with plenty of sunshine. I'm meteorologist Steve Hamilton.

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0: Did you do laundry and start packing yet? Or are you more of like, you'll throw before. Some stuff in the bag later?
1: That's day before stuff, packing.
0: I mean, but this is a big deal. You have to wear a suit.
1: I do have to wear a suit for this
0: Okay, so you're
1: ready. To represent well, I will have to wear a suit for this one. National Quartet Convention, I can't believe that, is a week away.
0: Mm-hmm.
1: They actually started off on a Sunday night concert for the people like to get there a little early, officially, all the things start on a Monday. Really get blowing and going that Tuesday, Wednesday, Thursday, Friday. But 1 week away, National Quartet Convention. I will be going down a little bit later than our afternoon team, Russ and Nancy, going to be down there all week long. They'll be hosting their show every weekday afternoon from Pigeon Forge, Tennessee.
0: That's going to be fun.
1: It's going to be a lot of fun. You're going to hear the roar of the hallway crowd during their show.
0: You think
1: fun.
0: Nancy's going to host a baby shower for the Habidanks?
1: Possible. Possible. I've been on baby watch. I have not seen anything.
0: I don't know any updates
1: on
0: that yet.
1: Just praying for them that everything goes well. I mean, there was the urgency to get back, and then all the things are kind of just slowed down. But in any case, right, baby shower, who knows? Who knows? It's a party atmosphere. I mean, it's why not? It's everybody you love. Most everybody in Southern gospel music will be down there. National Quartet Convention, Pigeon Forge, Tennessee. I'm going to be down there for a few days, and away we go. It's the hallmark of the fullness of the fall season. It's just a little before the leaves turn, but it's okay. Smoky Mountains are absolutely gorgeous, whatever season. I would just, if I could advocate for NQC to go maybe a few weeks later,
0: just to make the drive a little better.
1: More prettier. But in any case, yeah, NQC, can't believe that is 1 week away. And a week from Wednesday, Singing News Fan Awards. We're going to have a little bit of fun with that.

0: Only way to be saved is by the grace of God. Triumphant Quartet on the Sound of Home. You're shining and rising with Dave and Rebecca.
1: How many times have you told your kids growing up, maybe even your grands now, don't play with your food? Just eat it. Right. We are here to eat the food.
0: Yeah.
1: Don't play with the food. Well, McDonald's is kind of messing with us over that. It's not a new menu item.
0: No.
1: It's just a way to get the kids a little more interactive with their Happy Meal. They've released a four-step process. You know, it kind of looks like one of those Lego instructions where you do step one with the, in the building.
0: Yeah.
1: You take your nugget and you take your French fries. And then you take the French fries and you make four legs for a dinosaur. And then you take another nugget and you connect the head. And then you're making the triceratops with it. And at the end of it, after step five, well, you've got a McDonald's
0: dinosaur.
1: Nugget dinosaur. Yeah.
0: Okay. I'm thinking outside the box a little bit here, that they're just having fun with the kids, and then you chomp down on the dinosaur. You can do the reverse.
1: Right. Well,
0: Jurassic Park.
1: Then you don't have to buy the dino nuggets, because that's a whole other thing. You got the dino nuggets, you got the mashed potatoes, you got the gravy that turns into the lava, you got the peas that are coming in. I mean, I get it. It's been a while since you've had to make the meals.
0: Right.
1: But kids have a fascination with eating dinosaurs.
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0: Jeff and Sherry Easter and that great classic, Roses Will Bloom Again, just remembering a fun night with them here in Springfield when they had the whole evening to themselves pretty much. Our friends Mid-South Boys did a great job warming up the crowd, but Jeff and Sherry, was that a precious time or what? I just enjoyed them so much.
1: Do you think they would have been okay with someone coming out and maybe toilet papering their tour bus while they were performing, unaware of what was going on?
0: I think Jeff would have a hoot about that. Sherry, I'm not so much, but I think Jeff is down for a prank.
1: Well, this is a fun prank out of Tennessee where 650 rolls of toilet paper were confiscated.
0: Time out. Did 650 rolls? Do people not realize that wasn't that long ago when we had a toilet paper scare? Who's got 650 rolls to just,
1: throw in the trees? Well, there was a major homecoming week coming up, and all the kids on social media had their plans, and finally the police had to step in because with the eggs and

0: my mind, these massive family packs, you know, these 24 packs. That's 30 of those.
1: I know.
0: That's 30 of those.
1: I know. And, you know, here's the deal. It is not like it used to be. We don't live in the 90s anymore. All of these ring cams and stuff, you're not going to get away with it. And then what is, I mean, what are we going to do with all the toilet paper? We're going to cause, like, plumbing problems.
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4: Ozarks. Your Sound of Phone forecast, a shower or thunderstorm may pop up for the rest of today. Temperatures will be a lot more comfortable, though. Mix of sun and clouds, and we're headed for about 80. Overnight, the clouds will stay with us. We're in the low 60s and then upper 70s for the afternoon high on Tuesday. Some sun and some clouds. High pressure will take over on Wednesday and Thursday, so we'll be getting a lot of sun, upper 70s to about 80. I'm meteorologist Steve Hamilton.

0: If that song feels like it was written just for your heart or situation, that's God meeting you where you are through the sound of home.
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0: That right there is one of my Sound of Home feels right there with the Mark Dubelle family. One of the songs we're playing that really brings it, kind of reminds me, this joy in serving the Lord. It's not a what we call a hard driving song. It's not one of those dun dun dun, but you know, driving. Mm-hmm.
1: It's a reminder.
0: But it's just a sweet reminder, and I just love it. I just love the spirit of it. Thank you, Mark and family, for doing that for us. It's just reminding us of joy in serving the Lord. What makes it feel like the Sound of Home to you? What song in particular, something that has happened recently, really brings it home, the Sound of Home, to you? I'm just kind of curious. I'd just like to know your story. And it may be something amazing. It might be some aha lights, you know, the clouds parted, a big ray of light came down from heaven, and God showed unto you his will, and I don't know. It could be something pretty amazing. It could be a life-changing event, or it might just be one of those Mark Dubelle, this joy in serving the Lord moments where that song reminded me God's got you.
1: Mm-hmm.
0: That God got it. Bill Gaither, I had a chance to hear the end of his show yesterday here on KWFC, the Gaither Homecoming Radio. He always likes to quote Jay Cass. You know, Jay Cass used to always say, Bill said, say, you know, Bill, life is going to get better. It's going to get worse or stay about the same. But, you know, we just trust God through it all. He'll always quote Jay Cass, and that quote means something special to Bill. He usually ends his show with that reminder. And to me, that's another one of those sounds of home, just kind of those voices, those familiar voices, and some probably a colloquialism, some phrase that you just love to hear now and then. Could be the Great Ozarks sing-along. I don't know what it makes the Sound of Home to you, but we'd love to hear your testimony. We'd really love to hear it on the mobile mic if you care to fire that up on the app. Share it in your own voice and words. What does it mean when you hear the Sound of Home? What does that sound like that drives you today? Tell us, mobile mic, or however you want to communicate. We'd love to hear from you.

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0: Sound of Home. 1 month from today, 4 weeks from today, is the beginning of Share-a-thon. I was asked in the hallway. Russ Brooks comes up and puts a camera in my face and says, "Hey, what's the Share-a-thon mean to you?" And I told him, I was just like, I hadn't given it any thought, but just what I've come to love about Share-a-thon here in the fall is it's like homecoming. Mm-hmm. We had a little homecoming conversation going on here in the studio this morning with the different schools doing homecoming early. But it's like homecoming. Everybody's coming to the alma mater, the one influence that means so much to all of us, KWFC, the Sound of Home, is the central thing that brings all of this together, and it feels like homecoming. When we hear the stories, we get the phone calls. Of course, it is absolutely heart encouraging. I don't know how to say it, just uplifting to us whenever that phone rings and yet another vote.
1: Yeah.
0: Saying we love this ministry and we want to keep it going strong. There's something about rallying to the alma mater, something we all share in common, a ministry that serves us in some different ways. It could be the music is amazing. It's really good music. And then it's maybe the host, your favorite friend on the radio that said something really. I mean, if you just listen to Terrace for just a little bit, you're going to get encouraged. I promise you. You're going to walk away feeling like a better person. That's our desire. When Rebecca and I come in of a morning, we want all of us to rise to be, if we're great children of God, we're going to be pretty good humans. And so we want to see a spike in humanity at its better in the Lord. And so there's purpose behind it all. I don't know what your motivation is, but I know this. Jack and Sharon live in Houston, Missouri, but they support KWFC. 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I pray that your tribe increases with the Share-a-thon coming. 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If you want to be a partner like Jack and Sharon, you can do it. You can make it happen right now at kwfc.org.

0: In the news on this Monday, a person was seriously injured in Branson over the weekend after falling from an upper floor into an open elevator shaft. Branson firefighters found that person entrapped and entangled in mechanical equipment. Crews secured the elevator, provided some medical care there on scene, and with paramedics and police help, they freed the patient from the shaft. The victim was taken to a hospital in serious condition. A Springfield developer is suing the city over its 120-day pause on accepting and processing data center applications. NSI A1 LLC, affiliated with the developer Trent Overhue, filed the case in Greene County Circuit Court. The company says the moratorium amounts to zoning restrictions that were not properly enacted and argues the city had previously indicated its project could proceed. The moratorium stemmed from plans for a small data processing facility on South National. Missouri Attorney General Catherine Hanaway has sent cease and desist letters to six companies over sports prediction contracts offered to Missouri users. The companies include Polymarket, Kalshi, Crypto.com, NoVig, Underdog, and Robinhood. Hanaway's office says the contracts function as sports betting and therefore must follow Missouri's voter-approved sports betting rules, including licensing and age requirements. The company's been told to stop offering sports gambling in Missouri unless they receive approval from the Missouri Gaming Commission. There's a look at news. I'm Sarah Forhetz.
1: An officer's badge is more than a statement of authority. It's a promise they've made to step in front of harm and save your life.
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3: Your Sound of Home forecast, about 80 for the afternoon high today. Still a slight chance of a shower or thunderstorm, but that low is now off to our south. And we're on the cool side of that, so we'll be staying comfortable for the next few days. Overnight, some clouds and low 60s. Mix of sun and clouds on Tuesday with upper 70s. It looks like we'll stay in the upper 70s to about 80 on Wednesday and Thursday with plenty of sunshine. I'm meteorologist Steve Hamilton.

0: No matter if you're the up with a jolt type or the barely roll out of bed type, when you're with Dave and Rebecca, you're the morning show type. 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
1: We had such a fun weekend. We've got four kids in four very different seasons. And I just know there is another dad out there going, okay, teach me about this season, because that's where my husband Jason is. When our son was like, hey, I need to make a homecoming poster to ask a girl to the homecoming dance. We didn't really know the details that went into these homecoming asks. And these are just to the dance after the big game. He's not even on the football team, you know, walking the girl on the field. This is just for the dance.
0: Oh, my.
1: So he and his friends, they're freshmen this year. They're going to partake in all the things. They made the posters, the HOCO posters, where you put a fun theme together. And then you go to the girl's house, you ring the doorbell, you have your poster.
0: It is a presentation.
1: It is a proposal of sorts.
0: Wow.
1: And
0: that's
1: I mean,
0: a big deal.
1: There's a lot of phones. There's a lot of recording of it. There's a lot of hope that she doesn't say no or say.
0: Right.
1: But my favorite would be, I just need a dad that's watching this, right, to just yell, get off my lawn. Maybe show up with some form of weapon, overalls. I don't know. Just I need a little bit more from the parents that we can make fun of this. But yeah, that's what's happening in high school homecoming these days.
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says each day has enough trouble of its own. Have you ever thought that worry kind of, it makes us walk through the storm before the rain even begins? 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

0: learning something. I thought every day was coffee day.
1: Well, it's around here.
0: Every day.
1: Yeah, yeah.
0: We don't do this show.
1: Every day.
0: We don't do this show without coffee. Just to keep everything safe and sane.
1: Tomorrow is National Coffee Day, meaning you can get some deals at your favorite coffee spots. Uh-huh. Maybe take an extra to work and make a new friend and, you know, just save a buck.
0: I think, just be prepared to celebrate. It blows me away, the lines at these coffee shops.
1: I know.
0: Yeah, I try to get in and out of a coffee shop in less than 20 minutes.
1: And even if you were the only person in the lobby, there's still 10 mobile orders ahead of you.
0: Yeah, and crazy.
1: Now I'm part of the problem. Like, I almost never live order.
0: Yeah.
1: I mobile order.
0: Well sure. Why wouldn't you? It's crazy. Our love affair in America with the coffee. Get ready. Prepare yourself for coffee day tomorrow.

If we give ourselves just a minute to remember the times, we have so much to be grateful for. Lord, thank you for the start of a new week. Thank you for another Monday. Whether it's marvelous or whether it's mundane or whether it's a little melancholy, Lord, we thank you. We invite you into all the emotions that you've given us the privilege to feel. And in all those emotions, Lord, may we remember that it's more than feelings, that we walk by faith, that the battle is yours. And help us to remember the times that you've gotten us through, that you've been our rock, our solid foundation. Forgive us when we forget those, take our eyes off of you and put them on the worldly things that try to stumble us, Lord. We know that this is a hard season for some, but we trust you in all of it, and we trust you to walk with us and to work through us. We love you for all that you are, all that you do, and all that you cause us to be.

0: Hey, my friend, it is Terrace here at The Sound of Home. If you follow along with the word for you today, our devotional, it's a handy book you can pick up if you happen to live nearby our studios, or you can download the app, The Word for You Today. Keeps us on the same page, keeps us kind of united as family, like reading the same letter. This is a love letter from God, and what a great way to start the week. Out of Psalm 35, verse 1 says, "Plead my cause, O Lord, fight against those who fight against me." The first part of the devotion just says, go in to possess the land which the Lord has given you. Back that up a little bit. God tells us to go, but he says it's his land that he has given us. He's given us this week. Let's claim it. Let's conquer it. And let's walk in the faith. Let's walk in the strength that belongs to the Lord alone. And yet he gives to us.
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Phillips of Banks. I am Terrace. So glad that Russ and Nancy and Dave have made it safe. They are in the well, kind of the cousin, if you will, of Branson. They're in Pigeon Forge for the National Quartet Convention. Russ and Nancy be broadcasting live every evening from Pigeon Forge, Tennessee. I am a little envious.

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0: The Sound of Home. I am Terrace. We've been meeting some remarkable warriors, hearing some amazing stories from those of you who have submitted stories about those who've been in the armed service in your family or circle of friends, or maybe they're still serving, maybe they've recently retired. But we just want to celebrate those that have gone before us or are still, you know, working in the armed services to protect and to serve our country and to serve our families well. We'd like to hear about your warriors and celebrate them well and share their stories as well. And we also want your warrior experience, a pretty cool thing. Come next spring, we're going to send a family of four, your warrior and a couple of the family members or friends that they choose, to go to D.C. All expense paid trip, especially the time during the cherry blossom season. That's such a beautiful time to be there. I've been privileged to be there several times myself, but some of the things they're going to get to do are pretty amazing too. They won't get to do them if you don't nominate them, though. Somebody's going to win this. It might be the warrior that you celebrate through KWFC at kwfc.org. Or if you open up the mobile app, you can also make your nomination there as well. 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
9: I've experienced it, and I know you've experienced it too, and there's nothing else quite like it when God meets us with just the right time and the right song. 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Thank you. 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Thanks.

been Monday morning already, hasn't it? It kind of started a little rocky, but I am grateful for the privilege to spend the middle of the afternoon, the middle of the morning with you here at the Sound of Home. I was with some friends of mine a couple of days ago. We were talking about devotions and where we like to have our devotions and how some things have changed for her. And she's like, I'm trying to find a corner of my house where it's quiet, where I can get alone with the Lord, where the sun is shining, or I really enjoy it. She said, because if I can't get the day started that way, it just doesn't feel right. I mean, wouldn't it be amazing if we all could just crave that time with the Lord? Like some of us crave coffee the first thing in the morning. Or for my husband, he likes Coke. He has never graduated onto coffee or tea. He doesn't care for either one, but he's going to have something caffeinated in the morning. And until that happens, it's like the body doesn't kick in. What if we were just to devote that kind of energy and that kind of hunger for the word of the Lord in his presence to get our day, to get our week, to get the very next hour, the very next step started, just to know that leaning on him and appreciating him and worshiping him and learning more about him is what we need to make this life even more beautiful than it already is.

of home with. His name is John from the Perrys. I am Tara. So I want to brag on a friend, Beverly, from Harrison, Arkansas. Beverly's been part of the Giving family, one of our More Than Music mission partners, because although this is a Southern gospel country radio station, a terrestrial station, yes, but also we're online. You can stream through the app as well. We do love our music, but we are more than just music. It's about reaching people where they are. It's about a prayer line. It's about concerts we bring to town or opportunities where you can help feed hungry people or keep elderly people cool during the summer. So many things happen in the Sound of Home, at the Sound of Home, because of friends like Beverly supporting this ministry. So, Beverly, thank you for your faithfulness to what KWFC means to so many people, not just in the Springfield area anymore, but all over the country, even all over the world. We couldn't do what we do without your friendship and your support, Beverly. So thank you. And I pray that this week is abundantly blessed for you.

0: The Sound of Home. I am Terrace. Of all the classic, I mean, like going way back, I think probably one of my favorite composers was Johann Sebastian Bach. Beethoven's a little heavy for me. I really do like Bach's music, though. It's just got a different kind of feel, different flow. And, you know, he would sign a lot of his manuscripts to God and Be the Glory Alone or Jesus Help Me. what a great way to put something beside your signature. I am the person who wrote this. God help me. That's something I say quite often throughout the day. Dear Lord, I'm going to have to need you to get through the rest of this day. But he's attributed, a quote is attributed to him. It says, I played the notes as they were written, but it was God who gave me the music. And as he was dying, he says, don't cry for me. I'm going to where the music was born.
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Lefebvre Quartet on the Sound of Home. It's Terrace. I think history has some funny lessons, some amazing lessons as well. But I saw a picture going through some chronicle a couple of weeks ago of elephants going across the Brooklyn Bridge. Apparently, a couple of days or soon as they opened the bridge, something had happened that just terrified people. I don't know if somebody's tripped or there was a stampede and people just afraid to go across the bridge because they didn't think it could possibly hold that many people. So they called on, what's his name, Barnum, the guy from the circus, and they said, we need something amazing. We need to convince people that, yeah, they can walk across this bridge and not be afraid, because it was an engineering marvel at the time. And so he brought 21 of his circus elephants, and they marched across the bridge, and everybody thought, well, all right then. There was no more fear.

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Legacy 5 on The Sound of Home. It's Terrace. Marvelous Monday to you, my friend. Have you ever watched a moth get too close to a candle outside if you're burning maybe a candle to keep the mosquitoes away? It's funny. The mosquitoes don't like the smell or the smoke, but the moth is drawn to the flame. And quite often, the moth will get too close and it is gone. And we feel sorry for it. Like, don't you know that's fire? You gotta stop that. But it's so attractive to the moth, it just leans in. And yet, so many times we see things as humans that are so attractive, so different, so alluring, that we might lean in a little bit too close, and it might be the end of us. It might be the one thing that we probably shouldn't get so close to. And sometimes it might just be the thing that we hold in our hand throughout the day, thinking, okay, if I'm reading a devotion by somebody else, it's a good substitute for getting into the word of the Lord for myself. And I do. I follow a lot of folks on social media. I get a lot of what I share with you throughout the day through some amazing people. But there's no substituting the word of the Lord itself. We can get drawn by something. It can look really good, but it's not the actual truth. We need to be careful that we make sure that we're spending time with God and God alone.

and assurance, the sound of home. I am Terrace. That's Praying Man. Well, how about praying people? Lord, thank you for getting us through already the first half of this Monday. We give the rest of the week to you. We give you our attitudes. We give you our families. We give you our concerns and our worries, Lord. Forgive us when we put our fears in front of the faith that you've promised us, that you've given us, that you've fulfilled in us so many times. Thank you for not giving up on us. Thanks for not calling it quits. Thanks for being a God of unending mercy.

0: Sound of Home. I'm Terrace. I have a really good friend who's second language, or third even, is English. Just not born here and still kind of learning the interesting thing, especially words that have two meanings that are basically polar opposites. For instance, dust. He was in a baking class trying to learn how to be a baker and how to do some things, and the chef told him to dust the pan with flour. And he was like, isn't dusting something you do at your house where you remove the particles on the things? And he said, how can dust mean two things and they're absolutely opposite? And then we get to talking about a few other things like weather. You know, your furniture gets weathered or you weather the storm. Some means leaning in and some means, you know, attrition. Something's weathered like an old face. It's not always a good thing. And it's true. I pity people whose language is not English when they're trying to learn it, just because, let's face it, it's a little confusing.
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6: This is Max Lucado. For six long weeks, Elijah had walked across the wilderness of Sinai. Finally, he reached and began to ascend Mount Horeb. Elijah was in search of God. And according to 1 Kings chapter 19 and verse 9, the word of the Lord came to him, and he said to him, "What are you doing here, Elijah?" Elijah answered with a complaint. "I did everything you told me to do, but your people have rejected your covenants and killed your prophets. I'm the only one left in the country, and now they want to kill me too." Well, the Lord gave Elijah a word. According to verse 12, our Creator spoke to the prophet with a still, small voice. He will speak a word to you as well. Let His word, living and active, speak to you. Open your Bible and listen. This is Max Lucado.

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The Guardians just sang about knowing you. I'm so grateful that even when we think, God, you just don't know. You just can't possibly understand what I'm going through, what I need, how I feel. And he's like, honey, sir, child of mine, I made you. I made you who you are. I made your emotions. I made you to love this life. I made every fiber of your being. Of course I know you. And I know how you should be behaving. And I know the best way for you to operate. If you would just turn to my word. If you would read the owner's manual. You know, I don't pick up a Volkswagen manual if I'm trying to figure out how to fix my Chrysler. It doesn't work that way. God wants us to be in his word because that's a love letter. That's the instruction manual. That and therein, the word of God is a living, breathing word of God. I mean, how many times have we read something that we've heard before or maybe even memorized before, but in a certain context or a certain season of our life, it just comes to life. It's amazing how if we just give God's word a few minutes and give him a few minutes of our time, we'll understand that not only did he make us, he knows us best and he knows what's best for us.

so early that it even took the sun by surprise. 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The night was so dark, there were no stars to even pierce the blackness of the skies. I spent the time in misery. So Lord, can you undo this broken, tangled mess I've made?

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So Lord, I know you've been there. You know the pain I'm going through. So who am I to try to tell you what to do? Could you make the morning worth the midnight? I'm counting

0: count on you. 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

0: Ray Hollis on The Sound of Home, Inside My Heart. Let's read a little bit out of Proverbs chapter 4 about our heart. We'll start at verse 20. My child, pay attention to what I say. Turn your ear to my words. Don't let them out of your sight. Keep them within your heart, for they are life to those who find them and health to your bones, your whole body. Above all else, guard your heart, for everything you do flows from it.
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I hope you're having a wonderful Monday afternoon. I am Terrace here at the Sound of Home in a Bible study last night. Beautiful time of worship and study. The pastor was bringing 1 Corinthians 13, which we've probably already heard that I don't know how many times. Every time you go to a wedding, you've probably seen it on a card for a birthday, people get engaged. It's just the love chapter. Love is patient. Love is kind. It doesn't envy or doesn't boast. It's not proud. It does not dishonor others. It is not self-seeking. It is not easily angered. It keeps no record of wrongs. Love does not delight in evil, but rejoices in the truth. It always protects, always trusts, always hopes, always perseveres. Love never fails. If we go before that, though, basically, Paul's talking to the Corinthians like, you totally have missed the boat. You're not doing very good. You're not being kind. You don't love each other. You're following the wrong people. And then he comes with some of those beautiful words about love. And I've heard this done before, but somehow last night when the pastor asked us to replace the word love with our names, man, my toes were just getting stepped on all over the place. Terrace never fails. Terrace is patient. Terrace is kind. Terrace never envies. And Terrace never boasts. Terrace is not proud. Terrace does not speak ill of others. Terrace doesn't worry about herself. Terrace doesn't get angry easily. Terrace does not remember the wrongs of others. Terrace does not delight in evil, but rejoices in the truth. Terrace always protects. Terrace always trusts. Terrace always hopes. Terrace always perseveres. I got some work to do. Thank you.

0: sound of home. I am Tara. I'm proud of my sons growing up. They have children of their own who are leaving the nest as well. And it's fun to have kids that are, you know, we were 20 when we had our first child. So we kind of grew up together. And it's still amazing when I'm watching them now with their own 20-year-olds who have contemplated getting an apartment, trying to get out on their own, and saving up money to be able to do so. And, you know, it's, I told them, I remember when you flew the coop. I remember when you decided you were going to move out on your own. And it was heartbreaking. And I was ridiculously grateful to the men that they've become. And I'm watching my grandchildren become men and women as well. And it's difficult to see them fly the coop and spread their wings, you know, but that's exactly what we raise them to do, to be responsible, to be able to stand on their own 2 feet one day. I guess it's kind of nice to be able to give them roots, be grateful they have wings, but sometimes I wish they'd use those wings to fly home for a day or two.
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Sound of Home. I'm Terrace. Years ago, and there's a purpose for this. It's going to seem a little out there, but years ago, we were, my mom and I, my sister had a business, and we went to a lot of wholesale trade shows or retail trade shows in the quilting, sewing business, and we saw lots and lots of people, sometimes 8 or 10,000, when these shows were just a huge thing back in the day. And one lady in particular came through the booth with her mom, and she had the sniffles badly, and you could tell she kept sneezing, was a little uncomfortable with it. So I just kind of quietly just reached behind me and got my box of tissues and put it on the table where she could get one. And she looked at me and walked away. And I thought I did that very, you know, quietly. I didn't want to embarrass her, but she was obviously going to have to do something pretty soon or use her sleeve. And so she came back a minute later and grabbed a tissue angrily. And then about 10 minutes later, she came back with, and she never even stepped into our booth, but she came back with Tic Tacs and shook them in my face. Like, here's something you don't want, but you think, you know, that you need. And I was like, that is not my, sorry. And I didn't even know what to say, because by this time we had customers in the booth, but I still, you know, I look back and I think, ooh, maybe I shouldn't have offered to help and maybe I should have been better. But I like the friends that tell me, hey, you got broccoli in your teeth. Thank you. Instead of letting me go through the whole day and seeing it at 4 o'clock in the evening and going, oh my gosh, how long has that been there? So never regret the kindness that you share with people who don't appreciate it. I mean, that's just an indicator of their heart, not yours. Just keep being nice.

0: Sound of Home, the Dove Brothers, I Can Pray. If you love to pray for people, if you would love to give a couple hours to this ministry, particularly our prayer line, straight from your home, we will train you. We will give you an opportunity to pick the 2 hours that are best for you. But better than that is the fact that you get to pray for people. You get to pray with people. You get to help talk people off the ledge, literally in some cases. And we have resources through the prayer line where you can direct people who may be thinking life isn't worth living, who may be going through an abusive situation. We've helped women find shelters. We've helped people find sanity. We've helped people find good help outside of just a prayer. And I don't mean just. I mean prayer is an amazing thing that we get to do when we usher in a faith or a hope or a soul into the arms of Jesus and introduce them to a life other than the one that they're used to. It's a beautiful thing to be able to do that. If you think you would love to pray for somebody, if you feel like you're a prayer warrior, would you just simply email Linda, L-I-N-D-A, linda@kwfc.org. She'll get your email, she'll get back with you, and she'll work out a schedule. You'll go through some semi-intense training, but it's a beautiful thing to be able to know how to help people in maybe the most difficult time of their life. If you'd love to be a prayer volunteer for this ministry, it's linda@kwfc.org.
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it's pretty cool that Shadrach, Meshach, and Abednego knew what God was going to do. And if he slays us, we're good with that. If he saves us, we're good with that too. And yet they're walking around in the midst of this fire, not a hair on their head burnt, with the fourth man. That nowhere in that passage of scripture does it say Shadrach, Meshach, and Abednego saw that fourth person. But the people watching them did. The fourth person was so evident in the lives of those people that his presence was known and seen. And the king totally didn't about face. Oh, that could be the same thing for you and I. Like they said when Peter was preaching right after Christ had resurrected, and it was one of his first sermons out there telling people that Jesus did rise from the dead. And they're like, he's not really an educated guy. He was like a fisherman, but we can tell he's been with Jesus. Wouldn't you love that for people to say that about you? I know I would. She spends time with the creator of the universe.

The Sound of Home with the Booth Brothers, living for the moment. Whatever the moment brings you today on this marvelous Monday, I pray that you keep your eyes on the Lord and don't discount the unpleasant moments or the unpleasant people. We can learn from everybody. We can look at somebody and go, oh, that's a great attitude. I like the way they handled that. She's good. She could really be a teacher. She could be my mentor. I would love to learn how to do that. Or you can watch people and go, oh, that's not a good way to raise children. That's not a great way to drive. We can learn from absolutely everyone. And I truly believe that even maybe the wrong people in the wrong place or making wrong choices can eventually show us the right way to go. You know, we don't have to discount people just because we don't like them, but we do have to love them, and hopefully we can learn from them.

was placed upon a man, the one and only Christ, who suffered on the cross.

0: Tara's just going to read from a chapter one of Ephesians because that's what she does when she hears that song from Karen Peck in New River here at the Sound of Home. Ephesians 1, verses 3 and maybe 4. Praise be to God, the Father of our Lord Jesus Christ, who has blessed us in the heavenly realms with every spiritual blessing in Christ. For he chose us in him before the creation of the world to be holy and blameless in his sight.
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0: Sound of Home. I am Terrace. Got together with some friends this weekend that just I hadn't thought about that we've all gone through a season of loss within the past year or two. One had lost his wife. One had lost her son, who happened to be the same age as my oldest son. I had lost my mom. One girl lost the use of one of her limbs for quite a while. And it was just a, it wasn't a feel sorry pity party. It was, look what the Lord has done. Look how even in our grief and our sorrow and our pain and our restoration, he's continued to be faithful. He's continued to work through us and our testimony. Sometimes we go through tough things. Sometimes we experience stuff that we wouldn't wish on anybody else, because if we allow him to be, the Lord can be glorified in our grief, in our sorrow, in our lives, even as we're struggling, when we allow ourselves to be true, to be honest and tell people the way it is. But yes, I'm grieving. But man, I have hope. I have promise. I have joy. And someday I'm going to have 100% whole healing too. Until then, we have faith, family, and we have it forever. I love that song from the Neelons here at The Sound of Home.
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5: 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Thanks.

cannot wait to hear from Russ and Nancy in a few minutes and hear what a time they're having at the National Quartet Convention. Yeah, they are bringing the evening, the Russ and Nancy show to you all the way from Pigeon Forge, Tennessee. So stay tuned for them and we'll enjoy vicariously all the things happening at the National Quartet Convention. Hey, I'll see you tomorrow. Have a great afternoon.

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1: I don't know.
0: Are you pushing buttons over there?
1: Trying to.
0: Having a good time. We are.
1: Testing 1, 2, 3, testing 1, 2. This is professional afternoon radio.
0: Hey, you know, there's nothing like live radio. We are Russ and Nancy. Maybe it's because we're out of practice. We just took the weekend off. We just went to OKC to hang out with Josiah and his wife, Lauren. It was fun hanging out with family.
1: It was good. Yeah. It was good. I mean, it's about a four-hour drive or so for us. But what I liked especially about this trip is that it was just very real. I didn't even take a computer.
0: Yeah, it was real chill.
1: So that was really, really good. I had the best steak that I've ever had in my life,
0: right?
1: Too. I mean, that adds a little bit to it.
0: Yes, but we got to go. This was whole, like, celebrating Josiah's birthday, and we got to go to an escape room. And normally, you know, we're not... Russ and I are not that good at it. Mm-hmm. Josiah and Lauren, you know, they just kill it. It's awesome. But we got out with 30 minutes to spare. We were really rocking it.
1: Yeah, even got comments from the gamekeepers that it was like, you know, wow, you're blowing our minds.

0: The Bishop's on the Sound of Home with We're Living Again. We are packing our bags, making sure we have everything ready to go, because next week we're taking the show on the road. We're going to be in Pigeon Forge, Tennessee, for the National Quartet Convention.
1: Kind of excited about this. Yeah. Heard a lot of cool things about how that, like, this is like a pretty big deal,
0: right?
1: And for us to have this opportunity is really cool.
0: It is, and to date, we have over 33 interviews scheduled. Cannot wait to share that with you.
1: Would that be like 34?
0: What do you
1: mean?
0: Or
1: you said over 33?
0: Well, you know, there's always a flexible.
1: Oh, okay.
0: You know,
1: okay.
0: There's always like maybe, maybe not. Hey, they just stopped by and we can, you know, chat with them.
1: That's where we're going to be chatting with some of the people that you hear on the Sound of Home.
0: Maybe some new people.
1: Exactly. Yeah. You know, that's your current favorites and favorites to be. Dave Taylor is going to find his way out there sometime next week. So we'll all be out there if you're planning to make the trip and head over to the NQC, as they say, National Quartet Convention. Make sure you stop by and see us.
0: Yeah, booth 415.

0: Russ and Nancy are always up to something. The infinite scroll. We can't seem to put down our phones.
1: Well, when your toes start to tingle, it's time to stop scrolling.
0: Russ and Nancy, doing life together with you on KWFC.

0: 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Hey, we are Russ and Nancy. And when we think about people in jail or in prison, they're isolated, cut off, you know, from the real world, so to speak. But it's exciting to know that they're not cut off from hearing the message of God. There was a man serving a life sentence, and he found the Sound of Home while he was jogging in the rec yard. And what he heard introduced him to, well, as he put it, it was a different world, a life of love and peace through Jesus.
1: I love that. 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

0: Sound Hole with Russ and Nancy at that last little downbeat right there. You didn't get to see this, but at that last little downbeat right there, Nancy sneezed. She was trying to hold it because she knew the mics were coming on.
1: Golly.
0: Oh, man. We are Russ and Nancy doing life together with you and living life with you on the radio. Younger years, you could find me riding my bicycle to Northside Mall in Dothan, Alabama. This was a big two-story mall. It had a fountain at the bottom that even years before that, me and my brother would go downstairs and get the coins out of there upstairs to the candy store and buy candy with. But going to the mall, there's a lot of memories attached to going to a mall.
1: It truly is. It was like the thing to do when we were teenagers. Mm-hmm. You went there to hang out with your friends and you just walked the mall, or maybe you stopped and, you know, got a drink or something like that. And the movie theaters were there. You went to the movies there. There was an arcade there. It was just the thing to do.
0: And I ran across it. I don't have too many details associated with it, but some are saying that by 2028, that there'll be like 900 malls in the United States.
1: Well, when you think that back in the 80s, there were over 2,500 of them.
0: That's what I'm saying.
1: That's a big reduction in the numbers of these places where you could go and just hang out. A lot of people used it to go walking to get some daily exercise.
0: I mean, and they're still scattered around, but I think more of the shopping has gone to, like, I don't want to say strip mall, but the outdoor shopping complexes.
1: And we visited one, I know, in OKC that it was kind of covered. It was outside, but it had like covering. So, you know, in rainy weather, at least you still had some sort of covering. So it was like an outside mall with covers that way. And that was nice because it gets hot. You don't want to walk outside. KWSC.
2: Your Sound of Home forecast. An increase in the cloud cover. Temperatures overnight will drop down into the lower to middle 60s. A very slight chance of a shower early on Tuesday, then increasing sunshine, a high into the upper 70s. Partly to mostly cloudy skies on Tuesday night, mid to upper 50s. Wednesday, back to sunshine, a high near 80. Thursday, lots of sun, a high in the lower 80s. And then Friday, partly sunny, a high into the lower 80s. Saturday, looking at limited sunshine and a high just over 80. I'm meteorologist Sally Russell.

0: 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That's the Collingsworth family on The Sound of Home. We are Russ and Nancy.
1: My mind, according to Nancy, is filled with all sorts of useless information. And sometimes I even scratch my head as to how in the world do I remember that? Where did that come from? You know, I don't really remember half the current stuff going on, but I can tell you about a TV show in the late 70s. At least I think it was. It was some little sitcom type show based in a southern area, and it focused around the mayor and the police chief. And, you know, they would have all kinds of silliness and stuff would happen. And the mayor, you know, would get frustrated and he'd be talking to the chief of police and he would just say, handle it. Do you remember that?
0: It's not.
1: Is that enough to go on?
0: Not Mayberry, is it?
1: No.
0: I mean, is that?
1: You know me. You know I know Mayberry.
0: I know. I was thinking, why wouldn't you know Andy Griffith?
1: No, I don't remember this show. But I just remember that when the situation was getting kind of heated and the mayor didn't know what to do, he just said, handle it. How about your life? When something's going on, you really don't know what. Don't you wish you just had somebody just handle it? Well, if you have that personal relationship with God, you've got somebody to say that to. Basically, God handle it. And he said, "Whoa, you know, I don't know. Do I talk to God that way?" Well, God wants you to be truthful and honest with Him, right? And He's waiting there. He wants to help you when you need that help. Even David, man after God's own heart, he said in Psalm 35, "Oppose my opponents, Lord. Fight those who fight me." I mean, that's David telling God, handle it.

0: Jeff and Terry Easter on the Sound of Home with No Rock. We are Russ and Nancy. There is a new name for a certain type of family disagreement, and I am a little offended by this name. It's called Grandma Slop.
1: What?
0: Yeah. I'm saying, now hold up now.
1: Say it again.
0: Grandma Slop.
1: Grandma Slop.
0: Yeah. That's not cool to me. But here's what the whole thing is. Grandparents are using AI to turn pictures of their grandchildren into cute, maybe little cartoons or storybooks or, you know, just cutesy stuff like that. And some parents are not thinking that it's all that adorable, and they're like, please don't upload the children's picture in any type of AI platform. Don't do that. So the question is, do we need mom and dad's permission before we post pictures of the grandkids or before we upload pictures to any type of AI something or another?
1: Yeah, I don't know about the AI stuff. I did kind of run into something similar of just posting pictures like to Facebook of our grandchildren that were sent to us, and we posted them before the official posting, and so now I don't necessarily ask for permission, but I don't post quite as quickly. I wait to see, okay, maybe they're going to post this, and you know, after about 3 days, if nothing's showing up on there, it's going
0: all
1: up
0: bets
1: on my
0: are off.
1: Right.
0: Yeah.
1: Right.
0: But I do understand hesitancy, because a lot of the AI platforms, it is public.
1: Yeah, it's stored somewhere too.
0: Yeah, once it's there, it's there. But there are some AI platforms that are closed. That means that it's not going to be shared to any other user. So, there is some ways that you can do the fun little things. But when you post it on Facebook, it does become public purview. So, I hate to say permission, but...
1: Well, I mean, but I think from a parental point of view, that I think being as safe as possible is good. See, I'm not a big fan of all these, like the last week, it was like the 80s.
0: Yeah.
1: Trend or whatever, you upload your picture and it turns you into the 80s and stuff. Your image is going somewhere. And in fact, I've told you, you've wanted to do that. And I said, do not do my picture that way.
0: Yes, but if you have a phone that has pictures on it, anything that you have is accessible to the outside world.
1: Right.
0: Because you carry around that gadget that can be tapped into by anybody. Nothing is really private
1: anymore.
0: Right, but
1: I'm not going to make it easier for them.
0: Oh, well, true. I mean, I get that. But again, do we need permission before we post pictures of the grandkids?
1: Maybe.
0: Oh, that's such a cop-out.
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3: Hey, my friend, this is Terrace, your midday host here at The Sound of Home. 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We thought about it. We looked at our budget. We thought, well, we can't do much right now, so we didn't do anything. Meanwhile, a friend of ours invested what she could into that same company, and within a few years, her return was more than tenfold of her original investment. Now, not to diminish God's deity, but much like a stockbroker with insider trading, God tells us, give and it will be given back to you. Good measure. 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Maybe this year, this Shareathon, this season is your opportunity to be part of the giving family, to invest in eternity. You can make that gift at kwfc.org or on your app or a drive-by blessing at the studio.

Your Sound of Home forecast. An increase in the cloud cover. Temperatures overnight will drop down in the low to mid-60s. A very slight chance of a shower or two on a Tuesday morning. Otherwise, we'll see sunshine and a high into the upper 70s. Tuesday night, mainly clear to partly cloudy early. Increasingly cloudy overnight, mid to upper 50s. We will see a bounty of sunshine Wednesday. A high right around 80. Thursday, another sunny day with a high right around the low 80s. Friday, partly sunny and low 80s. I'm meteorologist Sally Russell.

0: KWFC, the sound of home, that's the Wisnitz, and a greater yes. We are Russ and Nancy. Every now and then, you run across some good deals. We like to go to the stores that have the secondhand stuff and the antiques, and then looking in there, and it's like, I didn't even know I needed that. And that's a good price, you know. We just get such a good deal. But we have yet to run across those things, like when you get a box and it's like $7.50, and you take it and somebody sees, you ought to get that appraised. And they, you know, you go and you get a look at it. That's worth $4 million because it was owned by, so never had anything like that happen.
1: No, do you think maybe our tastes just run a little less extravagant than
0: know.
1: That?
0: I don't know. Mm-hmm. I keep hoping that
1: yes,
0: it will.
1: But we see that it happens, and that's what gives us all hope as we go thrifting to maybe snag some, you know, random picture, and it turns out to be, I don't know, a Picasso, and it's worth, you know, $1 million. That would be really, really cool.
0: Or if you, you know, get a piece of art by Gertrude Abercrombie.
1: True, because it's not like $1 million, but still $250,000 is still a nice little turnaround.
0: On a $30 investment, somebody bought a painting. They said, oh, it looks really nice. It was $30 at an estate sale, and it turns out it was this is worth $250,000.
1: But maybe that means that we all need to be a little bit more wise to some art people. Like, we should know some of these random artists so that when we're out there looking, we can look at the title or the signature and go, hey, that's a Gertrude Abercrombie. I bet that's worth something.
0: Well, you never know.

0: Southbound on the Sound of Home with No Better Than That. We are Russ and Nancy. We have met some amazing warriors with our Celebrate Your Warrior promotion. And this week, we're going to highlight some of those amazing warriors on our social media pages. We're with their picture, with their story. So you might, if you've been on Facebook today, you might have seen Bradley's picture.
1: Yeah, Bradley Hopkins, 2 years into the Army, and he's already given his family plenty to be proud of. That's what a great way to start a warrior story.
0: Yeah, and he's already been promoted. He's already a sergeant. Mm-hmm. He's done a lot, and his family is super proud because they understand the sacrifice, the being apart from loved ones and not being there for birthdays and Christmas and things like that. They understand all that.
1: I mean, one of the things I like about these stories, first of all, just the stories themselves, and it just gives us an opportunity to say thank you, gives us an opportunity to meet the who's that are there, that are defending our country, that are helping to keep us safe. And another cool thing about that story is it could get one of our warriors and family a trip to Washington, D.C.
0: Yeah, this is really cool. Not only are we going to celebrate your warrior, but you're also going to be in the running to take a trip. Now, this is at the airfare is included, hotel is included, a guided tour of the National Mall is included, plus a bunch of extras. And you have a chance to celebrate your warrior. Let us celebrate your warrior now through October 2nd. So if you've been thinking about it, and you're like, I don't know if I need to do that, I would say definitely do that. Go to kwfc.org and share your warrior.

Jesus had the riches of earth, the poor would never know the abundance of heaven. If the Lord had lived in a palace, the homeless would never know a refuge. If the Savior had not been rejected, the outcast would not know acceptance. If the Redeemer had not been cast into the dungeon, the shackled would never know freedom. And if my champion had not fought the raging forces of hell, the soldiers of earth would never know the peace.

0: Russ and Nancy are always up to something.
1: What if you added walnuts to your oatmeal? Look at that.
2: That'd be good.
1: See?
2: Yeah.
1: And you're boosting your brain power with that.
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1: But dear, it would boost your brain power.
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0: The Sound of Home. We are Russ and Nancy. In a few weeks, something special is going to be happening. It's called Share-a-thon. It's one of the 2 weeks out of the year that we spend time in helping to raise the funds that make sure this ministry keeps going. It's 1 week that we set apart to share those celebration stories, to hear how the ministry of KWFC is impacting the community, and you get to be a part of it.
1: The exciting part to me is the fact that we kind of pull back the curtain a little bit. 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And yeah, it sounds different. It feels different. But I mean, you go to a party, it's not like you're going to sit there and watch TV. I mean, it's going to be something different.
0: The cool thing is you can go ahead and give to support this ministry right now at kwfc.org.
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0: helping cure road rage since, well, they just started this thing. 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

0: The Sound of Home with Russ and Nancy. Hope your Monday's going swell, and this is the last Monday of summer.
1: Well, don't be sad about that.
0: Well, I mean, you know, it's hopefully the temperatures will be changing, and mm-hmm. it'll feel like that. And you know, maybe when you were a kid, you know, that's when, you know, mom made you clean out the closet and you know, move the short sleeve shirts on the bottom and put the long sleeve, get the, you know, the sweaters out and all that sort of stuff.
1: But that's not the kind of thing as a child that I would remember doing. But, you know, there's a lot of things that we did as children growing up that we wish kids could do now.
0: I just remember going and playing.
1: Yeah.
0: I mean, there's a couple of cool things around my house when I was a kid. It backed up to the old municipal airport, and there was still like buildings with airplane parts in it, and there were some like airplane, like you could mm-hmm. sit down inside, you know, what was an airplane.
1: Wow.
0: And talk about playing, you know, like that. And then there was a spot, it was an old washed out place, we called it the Dunes. Now they have built a BMX track and stuff over there, but I mean, it was just like that red, and it had like, you know, we would play like Last Man on Earth, kind of like
1: wow.
0: desert stuff
1: okay.
0: over there.
1: What I hear you saying is kind of like the same thing that our kids got to experience growing up. It was freedom to go and be a kid
0: yeah.
1: and not have to worry about social media, not have to worry about gooberheads. It was the freedom to go ride your bike around
0: yeah.
1: the neighborhood. So there are parents today that really wish that the kids could experience some of the same things that they experienced, so much so that they're getting a little vintage with it.
0: Oh, really?
1: Yeah, it's kind of cool. Even like the old-timey toys are, I mean, not old-timey like us, like 2000s toys, people are going back to that because they really wish that their kids could experience
0: yeah.
1: the same kind of freedoms. And I say that because there was no social media.
0: Right. I mean, and that plays a big part. Unfortunately, there is no going back.
1: Yeah.
0: But maybe, you know, these parents making that concerted effort, I mean, that it could help enrich a childhood.
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3: Your Sound of Home forecast. An increase in the cloud cover. Temperatures overnight will drop down into the lower to middle 60s. Very slight chance of a shower early on Tuesday, then increasing sunshine, a high into the upper 70s. Partly to mostly cloudy skies on Tuesday night, mid to upper 50s. Wednesday, back to sunshine, a high near 80. Thursday, lots of sun, a high in the lower 80s. And then Friday, partly sunny, a high into the lower 80s. Saturday, looking at limited sunshine and a high just over 80. I'm meteorologist Sally Russell.

0: Gordon Moat, Gaith Vocal Band on the Sound of Home. That is Door Wide Open.
1: There are times when the battle is not ours. There's wars going on, and we can't stop it. If someone is being malicious and spreading terrible gossip about you, there's not a whole lot you can do to stop it.
0: Right.
1: And it's hurtful and can cause a lot of problems in your life. In those cases, that's when I have to lean on what God has said. Because David himself experienced having opposition from all around and saying things about him that was not true. And in Psalm 35, he said, "Oppose my opponents, Lord. Fight those who fight me." Now, I know you can't use that in every situation because sometimes you put yourself in those situations. Mm-hmm. I get that. But if you are all in and you are doing what God has called you to do, and there are people that are opposing you and they're going against you and they're saying terrible things about you, and you are just getting battered and bruised, it is really easy to say, "God, the battle is yours. It is not mine, Lord. I can do nothing. You can do everything." And he's, you know what? He's going to be there. He's already said, "I'm with you always."

0: faith country right there with Psalm 101. It's called While I Wait. We are Russ and Nancy, and you're listening to The Sound of Home. There are so many things that we see out in public that we're like, really? Really? Are they really doing that?
1: Like people doing stuff?
0: Yeah. And you're people talking on a speakerphone as they walk through the store. Ain't nobody want to hear your conversation.
1: I mean, it's odd enough to have somebody walking by you or beside you, and they've got the earbuds in, and they're on having a phone conversation. Yeah. That's like, you know,
0: But if you're hearing both sides of the conversation, or if they're sitting in a waiting room and they're on speakerphone, and you're hearing... I think that's a little, I mean, I'm not going to use the word uncivilized, but I think it is, it is disrespectful to the rest of the room. Let me put it like that.
1: Right.
0: I don't think that's a cool thing to do.
1: Yeah. And of course, I mean, there's a lot of things. I mean, if we're honest with ourselves, as much as we want to say, you know, we're a Christ follower and we love everybody, if somebody is stopped in the middle of the aisle at the grocery store having a conversation, you can go neither to the left nor the right. It's like, come on, folks.
0: I get it. They're just having a conversation, right? But you're like, excuse me. Maybe it's just us.
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Your Sound of Home forecast. An increase in the cloud cover. Temperatures overnight will drop down in the low to mid-60s. A very slight chance of a shower or two on a Tuesday morning. Otherwise, we'll see sunshine and a high into the upper 70s. Tuesday night, mainly clear to partly cloudy early. Increasingly cloudy overnight, mid to upper 50s. We will see a bounty of sunshine Wednesday, a high right around 80. Thursday, another sunny day with a high right around the low 80s. Friday, partly sunny and low 80s. I'm meteorologist Sally Russell.

0: 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It's called Shout to the Lord. 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
1: Yeah, we got a little survey posted on our website, kwfc.org, just to kind of give us insights on how you're using different technology.
0: Yeah, and now it does take about 15 minutes to go through. So, you know, when you have a moment, you're sitting there going, okay, I got time, go to kwfc.org. There's a big yellow banner that's going to slide there. And it says, you know, take the survey, and you'll click right there and get started on it. And you can say, I helped make my station better.

0: This is The Sound of Home. We are Russ and Nancy, and we're hitting the road next week. Not going to be in town. We're going to be in Pigeon Forge, Tennessee for the National Quartet Convention.
1: Yeah, we're excited about that. It's the first time that Russ and I are going to be going. Dave's going to be there, too. He's not going to be there the entire time, but he's definitely going to put in an appearance. So if you have plans to be at the Quartet Convention, we plan on being there Monday all the way through Saturday, so make sure you stop by and see us. Booth 415 is where we'll be at.
0: But know that, you know, we know not everybody can make it to NQC, so we're going to do our best to help bring a little bit of the National Quartet Convention to you.
1: And there might be some surprises.
0: Whoa.

0: Ball Brothers on the Sound of Home. We are Russ and Nancy. If you've bought light bulbs recently, you've noticed on the package that it'll tell you how many lumens that this bulb has. And of course, you know that the lumens is the measure for the total perceived power of visible light emitted by this light source, right?
1: Yeah.
0: Or I found another definition. It said that one lumen is the light from a single candle 1 foot away.
1: Yeah, and that lends itself to a beautiful picture. I mean, a lot of candlelight services, you know, around Christmas,
0: yeah.
1: It starts with that one candle the pastor is holding and the light is dark. And then he starts to pass it.
0: Yeah, the more lumens, the brighter the light.
1: Yeah.
0: So, for instance, the sun emits about 3.5 octillion lumens.
1: That's really bright.
0: That is
1: yes.
0: Really bright. And we're supposed to emit lumens as well. Matthew 5:14-16 says, "You are the world's light. Like a city on a hill glowing in the night for all to see. Don't hide your light. Let it shine for all. Let your good deeds glow for all to see, so they will praise your heavenly Father."
1: That's super nice. And we're supposed to let our light shine. And when we get our light with others, our light gets brighter and brighter and brighter. That's the same thing as your financial donation to the ministry of KWFC. Mm-hmm. It makes this ministry shine brighter because it's no longer alone.
0: That's right. Shining together could make the light of Jesus bright enough for someone that it could be the light they need or the lifeline they need that changes their life.
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0: Russ and Nancy are always up to something.
1: I used to could touch the tip of my nose with my tongue.
2: Yeah?
1: I can't do it anymore.
2: What?
1: It won't.
2: Did your mustache get in the way?
1: I used to could put legs behind my head. I used to could get both of them back there and walk on my hands.
2: Uh-huh.
1: But now I can't even get down on the floor.
0: Russ and Nancy, doing life together with you on KWFC.

0: Collins on KWFC, The Sound of Home with Shout. We are Russ and Nancy. Russ, do you journal?
1: No.
0: Do you keep a journal?
1: No.
0: There's so many that
1: I can't keep things straight in my head, well, much less put it down on a piece
0: of paper. Which is probably why you should journal, so you can keep it straight in your head. But I have seen that a lot of people see a lot of good come out of journaling their thoughts and their feelings, journaling their prayer requests. That you can go back and read those requests and see when God answered them, and it's real uplifting and encouraging. But I know a lot of us don't journal. We don't actually write or use handwriting whatsoever.
1: Well, that's what I was saying. I saw something that the actual like handwriting is good for you in the fact that it is almost like a stress reliever.
0: Something.
1: In a way. I mean, I don't know how it all works, but they say that it has what the quote is. Hang on, let me get it here. Significant well-being advantages to writing by hand.
0: I've always seen or heard that if you write down the things that are bothering you and then you just, throw it in the fire, it's a great way of releasing things. So maybe that...
1: Plus, if you think about you're at a keyboard and your shoulders get all crunched up and everything, where you can just kind of lay on your back and put your feet on the couch and write, if you have one of those pens that they write in outer space.
0: One of the reasons I don't write a lot, I can remember back when, it was cool to have a diary to write down everything, mm-hmm. but I had an older brother.
1: Oh, no.
0: So if you have an older brother who always wanted to get into your stuff, writing anything down was a big no-no. KWFC.
2: Your Sound of Home forecast. An increase in the cloud cover. Temperatures overnight will drop down into the lower to middle 60s. A very slight chance of a shower early on Tuesday, then increasing sunshine, a high into the upper 70s. Partly to mostly cloudy skies on Tuesday night, mid to upper 50s. Wednesday, back to sunshine, a high near 80. Thursday, lots of sun, a high in the lower 80s. And then Friday, partly sunny, a high into the lower 80s. Saturday, looking at limited sunshine and a high just over 80. I'm meteorologist Sally Russell.

0: goodness for the God of the breakthrough. That's Derek Loudermilk Band. We are Russ and Nancy, and this is The Sound of Home.
1: Growing up, you may have received some parental advice along the lines of, you know, you've got to learn to stand up for yourself. Not let people walk all over you or things like that. You got to stand up for yourself. And I say that's true. That's true. You are a unique, amazing, one-of-a-kind creation that God's got something very special planned for you. And we shouldn't let people walk all over us. We should stand up for ourselves. But, you know, not every battle is ours to fight. That takes a little growth, a little maturity and stuff on how to do that. But the bottom line is, really, anything at any time, we can just like throw our hands up and says, God, you got this. David, in the Bible, he is the example of a lot of things on how we are as humans, how, you know, we're on fire for the Lord one minute and then we're doing something really goofy the next minute. And then we're crying out to God for forgiveness the next minute. Just that cycle of living. Listen what David said in Psalm 35:1. Oppose my opponents, Lord. Fight those who fight me. It's like David saying, hands off, God, you got this.

0: Kevin Kapler, if you know him, on The Sound of Home. Science, pretty fun. I remember in science class, we studied all the different things that help produce, you know, the oxygen, you know, the plants and the photosynthesis and all that stuff that goes on there. And it just points to an awesome God that put together a wonderful earth that's designed to kind of take care of itself, keep things going, designed, you know, to work like that. It's just amazing sometimes when you slow down and think about all of that.
1: I like it how it has a circle. Yeah, and everything has a circle of life. The way, and if one thing is gone, then somehow that circle is going to get messed up. Mm-hmm. Even like the way that we have oxygen. Mm-hmm. I mean, that happens because when we breathe out carbon monoxide.
0: Dioxide.
1: One of those oxides. Yeah. And that's not good for us.
0: Right.
1: But, you know, the plants absorb that and they turn it back into oxygen.
0: Mm-hmm.
1: That was a very simplistic version of what happens to keep, you know, fresh air in this world. That is so cool. Now, the bad news is there are less plants now that are able to, you know, turn bad air into good air.
0: And some are saying that that is going to lend itself in the distant future to where it may not... We won't be able to breathe.
1: It won't be a hospitable planet any longer.
0: Right.
1: But the good news is that it's going to take about a billion years for that to happen.
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your Sound of Home forecast. An increase in the cloud cover. Temperatures overnight will drop down in the low to mid-60s. A very slight chance of a shower or two on a Tuesday morning. Otherwise, we'll see sunshine and a high into the upper 70s. Tuesday night, mainly clear to partly cloudy early. Increasingly cloudy overnight, mid to upper 50s. We will see a bounty of sunshine Wednesday, a high right around 80. Thursday, another sunny day with a high right around the low 80s. Friday, partly sunny and low 80s. I'm meteorologist Sally Russell.

0: It's Out of Home with Russ and Nancy. Tomorrow is officially Han Solo Day.
1: Okay.
0: Yeah, it's when it's officially when you can start wearing your tall boots and puffy vests with your long sleeve sweaters. You know, you kind of look like Han Solo dressed like that. Because it's fall.
1: Okay. No, that part makes sense. I'm still trying to put this image of Harrison Ford in a puffy jacket for some reason.
0: That's just what their outfits look like.
1: Oh, okay.
0: Or costumes or whatever you want to call it. I stumped him.
1: You did.
0: Him.
1: What?

I've cried a river of tears. This trial has tried my faith through my doubts and my fears. But I will stand upon your word, Lord.

0: The Sound of Home with the Guardians. We're Russ and Nancy, and we've been meeting some remarkable warriors. They're dads and grandfathers and daughters and aunts, and it is you sharing those stories is really, I wouldn't say it's nice, but that's not the right word. I mean, it's
1: an honor.
0: Well, yeah, for us to be a part of that story, to see the impact that they're making on your lives, it makes an impact on our lives.
1: It is, and the whole thing is, when we think of people in the service, we don't have, you know, if we don't have someone in the service, we can't relate to it. But you sharing those stories with us, it puts a face and a name and a story to the men and the women who are sacrificing so much to protect the freedoms that we have here at home. So sharing those warriors is so important.
0: And you've still got time to share your warrior story, the story about that special person that you know or related to that's serving in the armed services. Would you say October 2nd?
1: October 2nd is the deadline
0: on it. Don't wait till then, because we're already now seeing those stories pop up on the social media for the Sound of Home. So you can kind of maybe be inspired by those stories.
1: Yeah, share your warrior on our website. It's kwfc.org.

0: we are, Russ and Nancy. You're listening to The Sound of Home. 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It's a big deal.
1: Yeah, we've got our share-a-thon coming up in a couple of weeks. We're going to be shining the light on the awesome giving family that helps this ministry be what it should be, and it helps us function with ministry, you know, opportunities in the community, giving you a part to be a part of that. 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
0: Yeah, you could be our next More Than Music ministry partner. 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

0: Joseph Havendink on The Sound of Home. I'm sorry, that song still takes me by surprise when it ends, because it ends so fast. Anyway.
1: Wait, see, you see that little thing on the corner, the little red thing there? It when it gets to zero, the song
0: means,
1: is over.
0: Yeah, mean I could look at the computer right in front of me. That tells me exactly when the song is going to be over to say something? Well, thanks, Captain Obvious. Things like that just are a little unnerving, isn't it? When someone corrects you like that and you should have known the answer anyway. There are other things that people do that are a little uncivilized, shall we say.
1: Let's talk elevator etiquette.
0: Okay, you should, when you walk in, you should step to the back of the elevator.
1: Okay, that's true.
0: That's one thing.
1: Right, so you're waiting to get on the elevator.
0: Yeah.
1: Standing there, when is that thing going to get here? You push the button 8 more times.
0: Yeah.
1: When's it going to get here? It finally gets here. And it would... You got to let the people get off the elevator first.
0: Oh, you mean like standing square in the doorway and they can't get off and you're trying to get on?
1: Is that so aggravating?
0: Because it's so easily rectified. If we're waiting to get on, if we would just step to the side, like we stand right there at the button, we're not in the way and they can go off and we can easily go on. It's just that simple. But let me add one more thing that is probably going to put Russ over the edge.
1: Uh-oh.
0: Somebody who leaves a shopping cart, they leave their buggy in the middle of the parking space or kitty-cornered between two instead of just taking it to the buggy barn.
1: Just leaving it out there, period, anywhere is a little uncivilized.
0: Well, I mean, if they put it in the proper place, it's fine.
1: True.
0: I mean, I'm not saying that you got to take it all the way back to the store. If you leave it in the buggy barn, it's good to go.
1: Or the cart corral.
0: Oh, isn't that the same thing?
1: It depends on what part of the United States you're in.
0: I just told everybody where it's from, saying buggy instead of cart. Okay, if you leave your shopping cart in the wrong place.
1: It's like, come on. I mean, people have been to the moon and back. You could be able to put your cart where it belongs. You know, come on. Yes.

0: sports, mm-hmm. but I'm going to say the NFL.
1: You are correct. $3.5 billion wow. in licensed merchandise.
0: That's because a jersey is $60.
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